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Here we go into the 80s at 8. 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
1: 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Down and lead me on. You got the thing in the open.
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4: 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In 1951, that belief became the Arc of the South Shore. 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By the late 80s, the ARC grew, becoming a multi-service agency serving families across the South Shore. 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
1: 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Down and lead me on. You got the thing in the Oakland.
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7: This has got to be the saddest day of my life. I called you here today for a bit of bad news. I won't be able to see you anymore. 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We've been meeting here every day. And since this is our last day together, I want to hold you just one more time. When you turn and walk away, don't look back.

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2: I'm Scott Vecchi, and I'm running for the Plymouth Select Board. 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Make no mistake, that means adamantly opposing a Prop 2.5 override that hurts our residents by raising taxes on those who can least afford it. It's time to stop rewarding the people that have failed us. It's time for change. I'll be your voice at Town Hall and I'll restore common sense. I'm Scott Vecchi and I'm asking for your vote for the Plymouth Select Board on or before May 16th. 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
2: The Joyful Mysteries. In the name of the Father, and of the Son, and of the Holy Spirit. Amen. I believe in God, the Father Almighty, creator of heaven and earth, and in Jesus Christ, his only Son, our Lord, who was conceived by the Holy Spirit, born of the Virgin Mary, suffered under Pontius Pilate, was crucified, died, and was buried. He descended into hell, and on the third day he rose again from the dead. He ascended into heaven and is seated at the right hand of God, the Father Almighty. From thence he shall come to judge the living and the dead.
3: I believe in the Holy Spirit, the Holy Catholic Church, the communion of saints, the forgiveness of sins, the resurrection of the body, and life everlasting. Amen.
2: Our Father who art in heaven, hallowed be thy name. Thy kingdom come, thy will be done, on earth as it is in heaven.
3: Give us this day our daily bread, and forgive us our trespasses, as we forgive those who trespass against us. And lead us not into temptation, but deliver us from evil. Amen.
2: Hail Mary, full of grace, the Lord is with thee. Blessed art thou among women, and blessed is the fruit of thy womb, Jesus.
3: Holy Mary, Mother of God, pray for us sinners, now and at the hour of our death. Amen.
2: Hail Mary, full of grace, the Lord is with thee. Blessed art thou among women, and blessed is the fruit of thy womb, Jesus.
3: Holy Mary, Mother of God, pray for us sinners, now and at the hour of our death. Amen.
2: Hail Mary, full of grace, the Lord is with thee. Blessed art thou among women, and blessed is the fruit of thy womb, Jesus.
3: Holy Mary, Mother of God, pray for us sinners, now and at the hour of our death. Amen.
2: Glory be to the Father, and to the Son, and to the Holy Spirit.
3: As it was in the beginning, is now, and ever shall be, world without end. Amen.
2: The first joyful mystery, the Annunciation. Our Father who art in heaven, hallowed be thy name. Thy kingdom come, thy will be done, on earth as it is in heaven.
3: Give us this day our daily bread, and forgive us our trespasses, as we forgive those who trespass against us. And lead us not into temptation, but deliver us from evil. Amen.
2: Hail Mary, full of grace, the Lord is with thee. Blessed art thou among women, and blessed is the fruit of thy womb, Jesus.
3: Holy Mary, Mother of God, pray for us sinners, now and at the hour of our death. Amen.
2: Hail Mary, full of grace, the Lord is with thee. Blessed art thou among women, and blessed is the fruit of thy womb, Jesus.
3: Holy Mary, Mother of God, pray for us sinners, now and at the hour of our death. Amen.
2: Hail Mary, full of grace, the Lord is with thee. Blessed art thou among women, and blessed is the fruit of thy womb, Jesus.
3: Holy Mary, Mother of God, pray for us sinners, now and at the hour of our death. Amen.
2: Hail Mary, full of grace, the Lord is with thee. Blessed art thou among women, and blessed is the fruit of thy womb, Jesus.
3: Holy Mary, Mother of God, pray for us sinners, now and at the hour of our death. Amen.
2: Hail Mary, full of grace, the Lord is with thee. Blessed art thou among women, and blessed is the fruit of thy womb, Jesus.
3: Holy Mary, Mother of God, pray for us sinners, now and at the hour of our death. Amen.
2: Hail Mary, full of grace, the Lord is with thee. Blessed art thou among women, and blessed is the fruit of thy womb, Jesus.
3: Holy Mary, Mother of God, pray for us sinners, now and at the hour of our death. Amen.
2: Hail Mary, full of grace, the Lord is with thee. Blessed art thou among women, and blessed is the fruit of thy womb, Jesus.
3: Holy Mary, Mother of God, pray for us sinners, now and at the hour of our death. Amen.
2: Hail Mary, full of grace, the Lord is with thee. Blessed art thou among women, and blessed is the fruit of thy womb, Jesus.
3: Holy Mary, Mother of God, pray for us sinners, now and at the hour of our death. Amen.
2: Hail Mary, full of grace, the Lord is with thee. Blessed art thou among women, and blessed is the fruit of thy womb, Jesus.
3: Holy Mary, Mother of God, pray for us sinners, now and at the hour of our death. Amen.
2: Hail Mary, full of grace, the Lord is with thee. Blessed art thou among women, and blessed is the fruit of thy womb, Jesus.
3: Holy Mary, Mother of God, pray for us sinners, now and at the hour of our death. Amen.
2: Glory be to the Father, and to the Son, and to the Holy Spirit.
3: As it was in the beginning, is now, and ever shall be, world without end. Amen.
4: O my Jesus, forgive us our sins, save us from the fires of hell, and lead all souls to heaven, especially those most in need of your mercy.
2: The second joyful mystery, the Visitation. Our Father who art in heaven, hallowed be thy name. Thy kingdom come, thy will be done, on earth as it is in heaven.
3: Give us this day our daily bread, and forgive us our trespasses, as we forgive those who trespass against us. And lead us not into temptation, but deliver us from evil. Amen.
2: Hail Mary, full of grace, the Lord is with thee. Blessed art thou among women, and blessed is the fruit of thy womb, Jesus.
3: Holy Mary, Mother of God, pray for us sinners, now and at the hour of our death. Amen.
2: Hail Mary, full of grace, the Lord is with thee. Blessed art thou among women, and blessed is the fruit of thy womb, Jesus.
3: Holy Mary, Mother of God, pray for us sinners, now and at the hour of our death. Amen.
2: Hail Mary, full of grace, the Lord is with thee. Blessed art thou among women, and blessed is the fruit of thy womb, Jesus.
3: Holy Mary, Mother of God, pray for us sinners, now and at the hour of our death. Amen.
2: Hail Mary, full of grace, the Lord is with thee. Blessed art thou among women, and blessed is the fruit of thy womb, Jesus.
3: Holy Mary, Mother of God, pray for us sinners, now and at the hour of our death. Amen.
2: Hail Mary, full of grace, the Lord is with thee. Blessed art thou among women, and blessed is the fruit of thy womb, Jesus.
3: Holy Mary, Mother of God, pray for us sinners, now and at the hour of our death. Amen.
2: Hail Mary, full of grace, the Lord is with thee. Blessed art thou among women, and blessed is the fruit of thy womb, Jesus.
3: Holy Mary, Mother of God, pray for us sinners, now and at the hour of our death. Amen.
2: Hail Mary, full of grace, the Lord is with thee. Blessed art thou among women, and blessed is the fruit of thy womb, Jesus.
3: Holy Mary, Mother of God, pray for us sinners, now and at the hour of our death. Amen.
2: Hail Mary, full of grace, the Lord is with thee. Blessed art thou among women, and blessed is the fruit of thy womb, Jesus.
3: Holy Mary, Mother of God, pray for us sinners, now and at the hour of our death. Amen.
2: Hail Mary, full of grace, the Lord is with thee. Blessed art thou among women, and blessed is the fruit of thy womb, Jesus.
3: Holy Mary, Mother of God, pray for us sinners, now and at the hour of our death. Amen.
2: Hail Mary, full of grace, the Lord is with thee. Blessed art thou among women, and blessed is the fruit of thy womb, Jesus.
3: Holy Mary, Mother of God, pray for us sinners, now and at the hour of our death. Amen.
2: Glory be to the Father, and to the Son, and to the Holy Spirit.
3: As it was in the beginning, is now, and ever shall be, world without end. Amen.
4: O my Jesus, forgive us our sins, save us from the fires of hell, and lead all souls to heaven, especially those most in need of your mercy.
2: The third joyful mystery, the Nativity. Our Father who art in heaven, hallowed be thy name. Thy kingdom come, thy will be done, on earth as it is in heaven.
3: Give us this day our daily bread, and forgive us our trespasses, as we forgive those who trespass against us. And lead us not into temptation, but deliver us from evil. Amen.
2: Hail Mary, full of grace, the Lord is with thee. Blessed art thou among women, and blessed is the fruit of thy womb, Jesus.
3: Holy Mary, Mother of God, pray for us sinners, now and at the hour of our death. Amen.
2: Hail Mary, full of grace, the Lord is with thee. Blessed art thou among women, and blessed is the fruit of thy womb, Jesus.
3: Holy Mary, Mother of God, pray for us sinners, now and at the hour of our death. Amen.
2: Hail Mary, full of grace, the Lord is with thee. Blessed art thou among women, and blessed is the fruit of thy womb, Jesus.
3: Holy Mary, Mother of God, pray for us sinners, now and at the hour of our death. Amen.
2: Hail Mary, full of grace, the Lord is with thee. Blessed art thou among women, and blessed is the fruit of thy womb, Jesus.
3: Holy Mary, Mother of God, pray for us sinners, now and at the hour of our death. Amen.
2: Hail Mary, full of grace, the Lord is with thee. Blessed art thou among women, and blessed is the fruit of thy womb, Jesus.
3: Holy Mary, Mother of God, pray for us sinners, now and at the hour of our death. Amen.
2: Hail Mary, full of grace, the Lord is with thee. Blessed art thou among women, and blessed is the fruit of thy womb, Jesus.
3: Holy Mary, Mother of God, pray for us sinners, now and at the hour of our death. Amen.
2: Hail Mary, full of grace, the Lord is with thee. Blessed art thou among women, and blessed is the fruit of thy womb, Jesus.
3: Holy Mary, Mother of God, pray for us sinners, now and at the hour of our death. Amen.
2: Hail Mary, full of grace, the Lord is with thee. Blessed art thou among women, and blessed is the fruit of thy womb, Jesus.
3: Holy Mary, Mother of God, pray for us sinners, now and at the hour of our death. Amen.
2: Hail Mary, full of grace, the Lord is with thee. Blessed art thou among women, and blessed is the fruit of thy womb, Jesus.
3: Holy Mary, Mother of God, pray for us sinners, now and at the hour of our death. Amen.
2: Hail Mary, full of grace, the Lord is with thee. Blessed art thou among women, and blessed is the fruit of thy womb, Jesus.
3: Holy Mary, Mother of God, pray for us sinners, now and at the hour of our death. Amen.
2: Glory be to the Father, and to the Son, and to the Holy Spirit.
3: As it was in the beginning, is now, and ever shall be, world without end. Amen.
5: O my Jesus, forgive us our sins.
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8: Our Father who art in heaven, hallowed be thy name. Thy kingdom come, thy will be done, on earth as it is in heaven.
3: Give us this day our daily bread, and forgive us our trespasses, as we forgive those who trespass against us. And lead us not into temptation, but deliver us from evil. Amen.
9: Hail Mary, full of grace, the Lord is with thee. Blessed art thou among women, and blessed is the fruit of thy womb, Jesus.
3: Holy Mary, Mother of God, pray for us sinners, now and at the hour of our death. Amen.
9: Hail Mary, full of grace, the Lord is with thee. Blessed art thou among women, and blessed is the fruit of thy womb, Jesus.
3: Holy Mary, Mother of God, pray for us sinners, now and at the hour of our death. Amen.
9: Hail Mary, full of grace, the Lord is with thee. Blessed art thou among women, and blessed is the fruit of thy womb, Jesus.
3: Holy Mary, Mother of God, pray for us sinners, now and at the hour of our death. Amen.
9: Hail Mary, full of grace, the Lord is with thee. Blessed art thou among women, and blessed is the fruit of thy womb, Jesus.
3: Holy Mary, Mother of God, pray for us sinners, now and at the hour of our death. Amen.
9: Hail Mary, full of grace, the Lord is with thee. Blessed art thou among women, and blessed is the fruit of thy womb, Jesus.
3: Holy Mary, Mother of God, pray for us sinners, now and at the hour of our death. Amen.
9: Hail Mary, full of grace, the Lord is with thee. Blessed art thou among women, and blessed is the fruit of thy womb, Jesus.
3: Holy Mary, Mother of God, pray for us sinners, now and at the hour of our death. Amen.
9: Hail Mary, full of grace, the Lord is with thee. Blessed art thou among women, and blessed is the fruit of thy womb, Jesus.
3: Holy Mary, Mother of God, pray for us sinners, now and at the hour of our death. Amen.
9: Hail Mary, full of grace, the Lord is with thee. Blessed art thou among women, and blessed is the fruit of thy womb, Jesus.
3: Holy Mary, Mother of God, pray for us sinners, now and at the hour of our death. Amen.
9: Hail Mary, full of grace, the Lord is with thee. Blessed art thou among women, and blessed is the fruit of thy womb, Jesus.
3: Holy Mary, Mother of God, pray for us sinners, now and at the hour of our death. Amen.
9: Hail Mary, full of grace, the Lord is with thee. Blessed art thou among women, and blessed is the fruit of thy womb, Jesus.
3: Holy Mary, Mother of God, pray for us sinners, now and at the hour of our death. Amen.
2: Glory be to the Father, and to the Son, and to the Holy Spirit.
3: As it was in the beginning, is now, and ever shall be, world without end. Amen.
4: O my Jesus, forgive us our sins, save us from the fires of hell, and lead all souls to heaven, especially those most in need of your mercy.
7: The fifth joyful mystery, the finding of Jesus in the temple.
8: Our Father who art in heaven, hallowed be thy name. Thy kingdom come, thy will be done, on earth as it is in heaven.
3: Give us this day our daily bread, and forgive us our trespasses, as we forgive those who trespass against us. And lead us not into temptation, but deliver us from evil. Amen.
9: Hail Mary, full of grace, the Lord is with thee. Blessed art thou among women, and blessed is the fruit of thy womb, Jesus.
3: Holy Mary, Mother of God, pray for us sinners, now and at the hour of our death. Amen.
9: Hail Mary, full of grace, the Lord is with thee. Blessed art thou among women, and blessed is the fruit of thy womb, Jesus.
3: Holy Mary, Mother of God, pray for us sinners, now and at the hour of our death. Amen.
9: Hail Mary, full of grace, the Lord is with thee. Blessed art thou among women, and blessed is the fruit of thy womb, Jesus.
3: Holy Mary, Mother of God, pray for us sinners, now and at the hour of our death. Amen.
9: Hail Mary, full of grace, the Lord is with thee. Blessed art thou among women, and blessed is the fruit of thy womb, Jesus.
3: Holy Mary, Mother of God, pray for us sinners, now and at the hour of our death. Amen.
9: Hail Mary, full of grace, the Lord is with thee. Blessed art thou among women, and blessed is the fruit of thy womb, Jesus.
3: Holy Mary, Mother of God, pray for us sinners, now and at the hour of our death. Amen.
9: Hail Mary, full of grace, the Lord is with thee. Blessed art thou among women, and blessed is the fruit of thy womb, Jesus.
3: Holy Mary, Mother of God, pray for us sinners, now and at the hour of our death. Amen.
9: Hail Mary, full of grace, the Lord is with thee. Blessed art thou among women, and blessed is the fruit of thy womb, Jesus.
3: Holy Mary, Mother of God, pray for us sinners, now and at the hour of our death. Amen.
9: Hail Mary, full of grace, the Lord is with thee. Blessed art thou among women, and blessed is the fruit of thy womb, Jesus.
3: Holy Mary, Mother of God, pray for us sinners, now and at the hour of our death. Amen.
9: Hail Mary, full of grace, the Lord is with thee.
10: Blessed art thou among women, and blessed is the fruit of thy womb, Jesus.
11: Holy Mary, Mother of God, pray for us sinners, now and at the hour of our death. Amen.
10: Hail Mary, full of grace, the Lord is with thee. Blessed art thou among women, and blessed is the fruit of thy womb, Jesus.
11: Holy Mary, Mother of God, pray for us sinners, now and at the hour of our death. Amen.
10: Glory be to the Father, and to the Son, and to the Holy Spirit.
11: As it was in the beginning, is now, and ever shall be, world without end. Amen.
4: O my Jesus, forgive us our sins. 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
6: Hail, Holy Queen, Mother of Mercy, our life, our sweetness, and our hope. To thee do we cry, poor banished children of Eve. To thee do we send up our sighs, mourning and weeping in this valley of tears. Turn then, most gracious Advocate, thine eyes of mercy toward us. And after this our exile, show unto us the blessed fruit of thy womb, Jesus. O clement, O loving, O sweet Virgin Mary, pray for us, O Holy Mother of God,
11: that we may be made worthy of the promises of Christ.

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0: Hello again. This is Casey Kasem. Welcome to American Top 40 and our regular countdown of this week's best-selling single records in the USA. Well, we have six new songs on American Top 40 this week and a new one at the top. 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
0: There are seven remakes, seven, more than we've had in over a year on American Top 40, and this is the first of them. The Captain and Tennille with Shop Around, the old Miracle song from '61.
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Daryl Dragon, Tony Tennille at number 40, the first of the 40 hottest records in the USA. 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At number 39, Marvin Gaye and I Want You. 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
0: That's a piece of a number one song of 7 years ago. Number one for six consecutive weeks. A huge smash. But you know, it was the only chart record by a couple of singers from Nebraska who became one of the greatest disappearing acts of the rock era. I'll have their story and an update coming up.
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0: Here's our second debut record. It's Rhythm Heritage, and they have another instrumental smash. Their first went to number one. That was SWAT. This one, Beretta's theme, debuting at 38.

0: number 38 in popularity, Beretta's theme by Rhythm Heritage. Well, it's time now for my report on one of the greatest disappearing acts of the rock era. Listen to this.
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0: That song hit number one in July of 1969 and then held on to the top spot for six consecutive weeks. It was a huge smash, and it had to be particularly satisfying for the two young men who sang it, because it was a do-it-yourself project from start to finish. Their names? Denny Zager and Rick Evans. And back in the late 60s, they were living in Lincoln, Nebraska, working in a small folk club there. They had a song that they believed in. So they borrowed $500, went down to Texas, rented a studio, made their record, took it back home, put it on their own label, and then they started selling copies over the counter at the nightclub where they worked. Within 2 months, they sold 11,000 copies in just the Lincoln area. Meantime, they'd been sending copies of the record to radio stations all over the country. And 2 months later, RCA gave them $90,000 plus royalties for the rights to the master. Well, that song became the only hit Zager and Evans ever had. They were never able to follow it up. A year later, they split up and went to work as solo acts. And a year ago, Denny Zager was working in a trio that he formed in the Nebraska area where he lives. Rick Evans has continued working as a solo act, and last year recorded an album in Nashville and released it in the Midwest on his own label. Well, that's the story of Zager and Evans, one of the greatest disappearing acts of the rock era. Now, on with the countdown.
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0: 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They debut this week with Movin'.

0: Another debut song at number 37, Brass Construction with Movin'. Coming up on American Top 40, the current hit by the only artist to have more than one record hit number one on all three major charts, country, soul, and pop. A couple of brothers did it once, but this superstar did it three times.
1: The hits from coast to coast.
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3: 3 hours once a week with American Top 40, and you know where your favorite songs are in the national music scene. My name is Casey Kasem. The countdown doesn't stop until we get to our new number one best-selling song in the country. Here's Frankie Valli. He's back in the chart with Fallen Angel.

Debuting at number 36, Frankie Valli and Fallen Angel. At number 35 in the countdown, second week on the chart, superstar Paul Anka and Anytime I'll Be There.

Written and sung by Paul Anka. Number 35, that's Anytime I'll Be There. Well, it's time now on American Top 40 for the current hit by the crossover champ of the singles charts. The first artist ever to have a song hit number one on all three charts, country, soul, and pop. And the only artist to manage that trick more than one time. The only other act to do it at all were the Everly Brothers. In 1958, Don and Phil Everly hit number one in the pop, soul, and country charts with All I Have to Do Is Dream. But during the 2 years before that, the king of the charts established a record that has stood for nearly 20 years. He hit number one on the three charts with three different records. In 56, it was a double-sided hit called Don't Be Cruel and Hound Dog. In 57, another double-sider, Let Me Be Your Teddy Bear and Lovin' You. Plus a third time with Jailhouse Rock. Nobody else, before or since, has ever had that broad an acceptance throughout America. The man is just phenomenal. And he moves up to number 34 this week with his latest. Here's Elvis Presley.

0: Survey song number 34, Elvis Presley with another double-sided hit. The one we just heard was Hurt, and the flip side is For the Heart.
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0: 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We're up to number 33 in the countdown of the 40 biggest hits in the USA. This is Al Wilson. He moves up four with I Got a Feeling.

0: moving from 33 to 32 on American Top 40, the Kate Brothers and Union Man. 31 hits to a new number one and counting them down.
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Kiss on American Top 40 and their follow-up to Rock and Roll All Night. At number 31, that's Shout It Out Loud. Here's the first hit record for a girl born in Nashville, Tennessee. Her name, Andrea True. The Andrea True Connection at number 30, moving up four with More, More, More.

0: At number 30 in our survey of the 40 biggest, that's Andrea True Connection and More, More, More. This is Casey in Hollywood. And you know, back in 1958, a young unknown composer wrote a song that he thought would be just right as the follow-up to the first big hit by Little Anthony and the Imperials. But the group turned it down, which turned out to be a very big break for the composer, who did it himself, and then watched it become his first top 40 smash. Got details and this superstar's 26th chart record coming up.
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0: We have 13 foreign acts on American Top 40 this week, 9 of them from England. Here's Billy Ocean at number 29, who makes his home in London. It's Love Really Hurts Without You.

Newcomer Billy Ocean at number 29, moving up six with Love Really Hurts Without You. Well, now on AT40, it's time for the current hit by a superstar whose career really took off 17 years ago when a song that he'd written for Little Anthony and the Imperials was turned down. The song was called The Diary, and the young composer thought it was the perfect follow-up to the group's first top 10 smash, Tears on My Pillow. But they had other material in mind for their next release and decided to pass on the song. Well, a short time later, the demonstration record which the composer had made of the tune fell into the hands of the late Steve Sholes. He was the man who first brought Elvis Presley to RCA Records, and he figured he knew a hit when he heard one. He also knew a hit maker, and he immediately signed the young artist to a contract as a singer and as a composer. And then they released his song, which in January of 1959 became a top 20 smash. But that was only the beginning of a long string of hits for superstar Neil Sedaka. And this week, another one of his compositions, his 26th chart record, moves up to number 28. This one is Love in the Shadow.

Neil Sedaka and the follow-up to Breaking Up is Hard to Do. That's Love in the Shadows, this week at number 28. And number 27 in the countdown is Glenn Campbell. Don't Pull Your Love, and Then You Can Tell Me Goodbye.

0: Sweeten my coffee with a warming kiss. Soften my dreams with your sigh. After you've loved me for a million years, then you can tell me goodbye. Glenn Campbell and Don't Pull Your Love, Then You Can Tell Me Goodbye. Survey song number 27 on American Top 40. This is Casey Kasem in Hollywood counting them down on AT40. We've got 26 hits to go on our way to a new number one. Stay right there.
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0: Okay, let's get on with American Top 40. I'm Casey Kasem, and the countdown continues.
7: Number 26.
0: This song debuted a couple of weeks ago at 38. Last week went to 32. This week to 26. Bad Company and Youngblood.

Oh, what a night. December 1963 by the Four Seasons. This is Casey Kasem in Hollywood. And you know, in the entire history of the charts, six women from foreign countries have been able to make it all the way to number one as solo acts on the American Singles Chart. Two of them were from England. One each came from Belgium, Scotland, and Australia. And the sixth is currently in our countdown. And her latest hit is coming up. The hits.

From Hollywood, this is Casey Kasem. The countdown continues until we get to the top. Survey song number 24, moving up six, The Blackbirds with Happy Music.

The Blackbirds with their second top 40 hit. The other was Walking in Rhythm. At number 24, this is Happy Music. Well, just a few minutes ago, I told you that in the entire history of the record charts, 36 years, six women from foreign countries have been able to go all the way to number one on the American singles chart. The first one to do it was an English girl named Vera Lynn. She hit number one back in 1952 with Auf Wiedersehen's Sweetheart. In 63, the singing nun from Belgium did it with Dominique. Then another English singer scored with two number ones, Downtown in 65 and My Love in 66. That was Petula Clark. The following year in 1967, a girl from Scotland topped the chart with To Sir With Love. Her name, Lulu. And the fifth lady to do it, an Australian, has since become an American citizen. She began her string of number ones in 1972 with I Am Woman. She followed it in 73 with Delta Dawn, and in 74 with Angie Baby. Of course, Helen Reddy. Now, the sixth and only other foreign lady to hit number one on the American chart was born in Wales, raised in Australia, spent several years in England, and is currently making her home in Los Angeles. In late 74 and early 75, she went all the way to number one on the Billboard charts with I Honestly Love You and Have You Never Been Mellow. The lady is Olivia Newton-John, and this week she moves up to number 23 with her latest, Come On Over. If my

on over. The eighth consecutive top 40 hit for Olivia Newton-John at number 23 and moving up six notches. Survey song number 22 on American Top 40 took a big drop all the way from number 5. It's the Commodores and Sweet Love. Sure.

0: In position number 22, the Commodores falling from number 5 with Sweet Love. 21 hits to number 1 and counting them down.
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0: This is the third top 10 hit for Dr. Hook at number 21 this week. She

Dr. Hook with the Sam Cooke hit of 1959, only 16 at number 21. You know, so far during 1976, we have a tie between two records for the highest debuting single of the year. And coincidentally, both of those songs are in the survey this week. One of them is The Current Smash by John Sebastian. We'll hear that later on in the countdown. And the song that ties with it as the highest debuter of the year so far comes in this week at number 20. Here are the Rolling Stones with Fool to Cry.

0: There's the highest debuting record of the week. At number 20, the Rolling Stones with Fool to Cry. Well, I have a letter here from a listener in California who wants to know what song during the 70s spent the most weeks in the top 10 without ever making it to number 1. We have a tie on this one. Between a 1970 smash written by Burt Bacharach about a broken romance and a 1972 hit by Joe Tex that had a lot of women's livers up in arms. I have details coming up.
1: The hits from coast to coast.
0: Pratt & McLean debuted with Happy Days 2 weeks ago at 37. Last week went to 26. This week, another hefty climb to number 19.

0: Pratt & McLean at number 19 on the survey with Happy Days. Well, now on American Top 40, let me get to that letter from California that comes from Bill Small, who lives in Chatsworth. Bill wants to know what song during the 70s spent the most weeks in the top 10 without ever making it to number 1. Well, there's a tie for this one. Two songs during this decade have each spent 10 weeks in the top 10 without ever pushing higher than number 2. One was a Burt Bacharach song about a busted romance. That rode the top 10 from December of 70 to February of 71. Remember One Less Bell, sung by the Fifth Dimension? And the other song was a soul smash back in 72 that had a lot of women's libbers screaming foul. The song was I Gotcha by Joe Tex, and there are a lot of women who thought it took a very condescending and offensive approach to the subject of love and romance. Well, that controversial record sold enough copies to hang on in the top 10 from March until May of 72. 10 weeks. And there you have it, Bill. The two songs that stayed in the top 10 the most weeks during the 70s without ever making it to number 1. Thanks for your letter.
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0: Here's Fleetwood Mac and Rhiannon moving up 4 to number 18.

0: at number 18 in the countdown and moving up, Fleetwood Mac with Rhiannon. Coming up on AT40, an unbelievable story. A hit by a group whose founding members were sued by former British Prime Minister Harold Wilson. It had something to do with a picture postcard. And the Prime Minister won his suit.
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0: 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KENI, Anchorage, Alaska, and WKNR, Battle Creek, Michigan. At number 17 in the countdown this week, Dorothy Moore. Her first hit record is titled Misty Blue.

Dorothy Moore at 17 and moving up with Misty Blue. This is Casey Kasem in Hollywood on American Top 40. And it's time now for the current smash by a popular British group whose three founding members were sued by recently retired British Prime Minister Harold Wilson. That's right. The three guys were all members of the top British group, The Move. And they had a string of big hits in England during the last half of the 60s. Now, they also had an ambitious manager, and he liked to pull unusual publicity stunts. But one of those stunts backfired in a big, big way. Happened back in 1968 when the manager sent out a publicity postcard. It featured a drawing on the front which was apparently in bad taste. Now, when we spoke with the former drummer of The Move, Bev Bevan, he told us even he doesn't know what that drawing was because none of the guys in the band ever saw it. But a lot of other people did, and one copy of the card found its way into the hands of the Prime Minister of England, Harold Wilson. He was so offended by the drawing that he took the group to court, and he won his suit. Well, the settlement awarded to Mr. Wilson was pretty heavy. It forced the group to turn over all the royalties from the hit record they had out at the time, a number two smash in England, to the Prime Minister. Well, Bev Bevan, who told us his story, left The Move in the early 70s. And along with two other former members, he formed the Electric Light Orchestra. And this week, without any help from picture postcards or members of Parliament, ELO moves up to number 16 with their latest, Strange Magic.

The Electric Light Orchestra from England at number 16. They move up three, fifth week on the chart with Strange Magic. At number 15 for the second week in a row, the two guys and the two girls from Sweden who call themselves ABBA. I do, I do, I do, I do, I do.

0: 13 foreign acts on American Top 40. The one from Sweden we just heard. ABBA at number 15 with I Do, I Do.
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0: 3 hours once a week with AT40, and you know where your favorite songs are in the national music scene. Here's a tune that's been around for 6 weeks, now is up to number 14. By Daryl Hall and John Oates. Their first Top 40 hit is called Sarah Smile.

Daryl Hall and John Oates on American Top 40 at number 14, moving up four with Sarah Smile. Barry Manilow continues to climb up the charts. His hit record at number 13 is titled Trying to Get the Feeling Again, his fifth consecutive Top 40 hit.

0: Barry Manilow's follow-up to the number one hit called I Write the Songs. At number 13 and moving up, trying to get the feeling again. This is Casey Kasem in Hollywood. Be right back. We've got the 12 best-selling songs in the USA, including a new number one yet to come.
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3: Here's Shannon, moving up a couple of notches, sixth week on the chart in AT40, Henry Gross.

Henry Gross with Survey Song number 12 in American Top 40, moving up two, and it's called Shannon. At number 11 in the countdown is a tune that stayed at number 1 for 9 consecutive weeks in England for Queen, Bohemian Rhapsody.

0: The first American hit for Queen. It's called Bohemian Rhapsody, survey song number 11. Well, I have a letter here from a listener in Virginia who wants to know if the top 10 on the American charts has ever been held entirely by foreign acts. Not quite. But you know, 11 years ago this week, it nearly happened when 9 of the 10 positions were filled by British artists. I have details coming up.
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0: Well, here so far is the biggest record of the year. 4 weeks at number 1, last week fell to number 6, this week still in the top 10 at number 10. Johnny Taylor's Disco Lady.

0: Johnny Taylor on American Top 40 at number 10 this week, falling four with Disco Lady. Well, now let's get to that question about the top 10 from a listener in Virginia. The letter comes from Tina Utz in North Springfield. And Tina wants to know if the top 10 on the American charts has ever been fully occupied by foreign artists. Tina, the answer to your question is no. But 11 years ago this week, an incredible 9 out of the top 10 songs were performed by British acts. It happened on May 8th, 1965, when Herman's Hermits were at number 1 with Mrs. Brown, You've Got a Lovely Daughter, and at number 7 with Silhouettes. The other British acts in the top 10 that week were The Beatles, Wayne Fontana and the Mindbenders, The Seekers, Petula Clark, Freddie and the Dreamers, The Rolling Stones, and Sounds Orchestral. Now, those English men and women accounted for 9 of the top 10 spots. And the only Yanks to keep the Britons from making it a clean sweep? Gary Lewis and the Playboys. They held down the number 2 position with Count Me In. Good question, Tina. Thanks for your letter.
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0: Here's the Bellamy Brothers, who last week topped the chart. This week fall to number 9 with Let Your Love Flow.

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7: Here are three young ladies from Germany. They call themselves Silver Convention. Their first big hit went to number one. That was Fly, Robin, Fly. This one, already at number 8 in only 4 weeks on AT40.
6: That's right.

Silver Convention, first week in the top 10, at number 8 with Get Up and Boogie. At number 7 on American Top 40, Look Out. Diana Ross almost certainly has another number 1 record. She debuted at number 29 2 weeks ago. Last week, went to number 10. This week, at number 7. 3 short weeks and way up in the top 10 for Love Hangover.

0: if there's a cure for this, I don't want to hear about it. That's Diana Ross at number 7 with Love Hangover. You know, I told you before that Elton John and the Carpenters are running first and second in a very tight race for most top 10 singles during the 70s. Coming up, we'll hear the latest smash by the supergroup who this week move into third place.
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0: You know, American Top 40 is heard coast to coast and around the world every week on great radio stations like KVSO, Ardmore, Oklahoma, KFMS, Las Vegas, Nevada, and 2GO, Gosford, New South Wales, Australia. Survey song number 6 this week, and this has been around for 4 weeks in the top 10. 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

Peter Frampton at number 6 on AT40 with Show Me the Way. Well, it's time now on the countdown for a big hit by the supergroup that moves into third place this week in a close race with two other super acts of the decade. Now, I've mentioned before that Elton John and the Carpenters are running first and second for having the most top 10 singles during the 70s. Elton has a total of 13 top teners, and Karen and Richard are right on his heels with 12. Well, this week, another contender makes a move to unseat Elton and the Carpenters by racking up their 11th top 10 hit in the past 5 years. The group is Wings, and their latest smash is number 5. It's called Silly Love Songs.

0: From a former number one LP by Wings on American Top 40 at number 5 in 4 short weeks, that's Silly Love Songs.
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0: You know, once a week with American Top 40, and you know where your favorite songs are in the national music scene. We're up to number 4 in our countdown of the 40 biggest records in the USA. Elvin Bishop and Fooled Around and Fell in Love.

There's the fourth most popular song in the USA this week. The Elvin Bishop Group with Fooled Around and Fell in Love. Now, before we hear the three most popular songs in the nation, let's see what's at the top of the other charts. Number one soul is by Brass Construction. It's called Movin'. Number one country by Charlie Pride. My Eyes Can Only See As Far As You. And the number one album in the country, Led Zeppelin and Presence. Now, at number three on the singles chart in American Top 40, The Silvers with Boogie Fever.

0: The Silvers, their first hit, and it's a biggie. At number three for the second week, Boogie Fever. Coming up on American Top 40, I have an AT40 double feature. First, we're going to hear a top 10 smash of 11 years ago by one of the most popular and influential American groups of the 60s, a trend-setting quartet whose first seven singles all made the top 10. And then in part two of our double feature, we'll hear the brand new number one song of the week by the former lead singer of that group.
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9: We're up to a classic American Top 40 Extra from May 8th, 1976. It's by a singing actor who's appeared in more than 100 TV series and films, including Nashville, which won him an Oscar for Best Original Song. This is Keith Carradine with I'm Easy.

0: Sunny. 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
4: Here's 24-year-old Maxine Nightingale, who makes her home in London, England. Second week at number 2, with a record that's been in the top 10 for 7 weeks. Right back.

Maxine Nightingale at number two on the countdown with Right Back Where We Started From. Well, it's time now for the first half of our AT40 double feature. We have a top 10 smash of 11 years ago, and it's by one of the most popular and influential American groups of the 60s. They came on the scene at the height of the British invasion, and along with the Byrds and the Mamas and Papas, they were among the first American rock acts to refocus the attention and the affections of pop music fans in this country on American artists and American music. Between the summer of 65 and the winter of 66, their first seven singles all made it into the top 10. And their next two releases peaked in the top 20. That's a pretty incredible record, especially at a time when our charts were dominated by English groups like the Beatles and the Rolling Stones. Right now, let's listen to the first hit song by that trend-setting quartet, a number 9 smash from 1965 called Do You Believe in Magic? Here's The Lovin' Spoonful.

American Top 40 Extra, Do You Believe in Magic? And now, for the second half of our American Top 40 double feature, we've got the former lead singer of that group with his very first solo hit. And it's a smash. In just 5 weeks on the 40, he's got the number one song in the country. Singing the theme from the popular TV show Welcome Back, Cotter, here's singer-composer John Sebastian with the most popular record in the nation.

0: There it is, the new number one song in the land. That's John Sebastian, and Welcome Back. That's it, the 40 best-selling hits in America, and you heard them on American Top 40. Our list is from the Billboard magazine tabulation for the week ending May 8, 1976. AT40 was created by Casey Kasem and Don Bastani, and is produced and distributed by Watermark, Inc. My producer, Nikki Wine. Statistician, Sandy Sturt. I'm Casey Kasem. Join me next week, and again, we'll count down the 40 most popular songs in the USA. Till then, keep your feet in the ground and keep reaching for the stars.
1: 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Special thanks to Kalila Dawkins, Rob Durkee, Pete Battistini, Scott Lakefield, Mike Savage, Michael Cross, Dave Nunez, and of course, the legend where the countdown began, Casey Kasem. I'm Larry Morgan. 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

Easy 99.1, just a few minutes after 9 o'clock. Good morning. It is Kevin Cronin back with you on a Saturday 70s and 80s weekend with the Bee Gees on Easy 99.1.

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0: Easy 99.1. Tomorrow is Mother's Day. Running out of time to get that gift. Cards are going to be pretty picked over if you haven't picked something out yet. But here are some things and some facts on Mother's Day. One of the earliest known Mother's Day celebrations can be traced back to ancient Greece with the celebration of Rhea, the goddess of motherhood and fertility. Mother's Day became official U.S. holiday in 1914, signed into law by President Woodrow Wilson. Anna Jarvis founded Mother's Day in 1908 before it was officially signed into law. However, she came to hate how commercialized the day became and ended up denouncing it. And Americans spend more than $3 billion on flowers and plants alone for Mother's Day, making up 26% of all holiday purchases for flower shops and florists. So it's coming up, and hopefully you get mom something nice. Hopefully moms deserve the day tomorrow. Hopefully they enjoy the day tomorrow as well. Forecast coming up next and more feel-good favorites. Easy 99.1.
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6: Cloudy and windy for the start of the weekend on this Saturday, with some showers popping up at times as the afternoon high approaches 63 with gusty winds out of the southwest. Showers and storms will increase tonight with fog late at a low 49, then a drier end of the weekend on Mother's Day tomorrow. Sun will break through during the afternoon with a high of 69. The rain moves in Monday with a high close to 58. I'm Jeff Maher at the Weather Channel.
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I'll tell you what some of those are coming up next on Easy 99.1.

0: 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And TCBY, they're still around. Some of those, not too many. 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
5: Cloudy and windy for the start of the weekend on this Saturday with some showers popping up at times as the afternoon high approaches 63 with gusty winds out of the southwest. Showers and storms will increase tonight with fog late at a low 49. Then a drier end of the weekend on Mother's Day tomorrow. Sun will break through during the afternoon with a high of 69. The rain moves in Monday with a high close to 58. I'm Jeff Maher at the Weather Channel.
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Howard Melvin and the Blue Notes and Bad Luck. It's Kevin Cronin. It's a Saturday, 70s and 80s weekend with Chicago.

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1: Easy 99.1, just a bit after 11 o'clock. Good morning, Kevin Cronin. Hope you're having a great weekend. Looks like tomorrow's the pick of the weekend in the 70s for Mother's Day. Right now, Stevie Wonder on Easy 99.1.

0: Easy 99.1. How often do you actually check in with your mom? A YouGov poll found that about 20% of people call or text their mom every day, with another 20% reaching out more than once a week. At the other extreme, a small group stretches it out. 2% go 6 months or more between calls, and 1% admit they never call at all. 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A quiet reminder that those calls aren't always guaranteed. Call your mom, especially this weekend. 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Family
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3: Cloudy and windy for the start of the weekend on this Saturday with some showers popping up at times as the afternoon high approaches 63 with gusty winds out of the southwest. Showers and storms will increase tonight with fog late at a low 49, then a drier end of the weekend on Mother's Day tomorrow. Sun will break through during the afternoon with a high of 69. The rain moves in Monday with a high close to 58. I'm Jeff Maher at the Weather Channel.
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Easy 99.1, just a bit after noon. It's Kevin Cronin Saturday. Thank you for hanging out this weekend and enjoying the feel-good favorites on a Mother's Day weekend. Here's Daryl Hall and John Oates on Easy 99.1.

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Summertime approaching. What's the drink going to be? I'll talk about that coming up next. Here's Donna Summer on Easy 99.1.

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Well, Better Homes and Gardens wants your help in determining the 2026 adult beverage on everyone's lips. Now, there are two finalists. Here they are. Frosted Mango Jalapeno Sav Spritz. This takes a little planning because you make the ice cubes with jalapenos, mango nectar, and lime juice. Then drop those into your favorite Sauvignon Blanc. Finish with sparkling water and rim with tahini. I like the wine element there. That sounds pretty good. The other is the Key West Ranch Water. This one combines tequila, lime juice, coconut water, agave, sparkling mineral water, and a pinch of sea salt. Man, that sounds good too. I don't know how to vote. You can cast your vote on your favorite on TikTok or Instagram.

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11: Cloudy and windy for the start of the weekend on this Saturday, with some showers popping up at times as the afternoon high approaches 63 with gusty winds out of the southwest. Showers and storms will increase tonight with fog late at a low of 49, then a drier end of the weekend on Mother's Day tomorrow. Sun will break through during the afternoon with a high of 69. The rain moves in Monday with a high close to 58. I'm Jeff Maher at the Weather Channel.
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Good afternoon. It's Kevin Cronin on the 70s and 80s weekend. Here are the Spinners.

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I'll tell you what that is next. 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

0: 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Starting May 13th, you'll be able to catch Tom Cruise in both the movies that made him a global superstar. 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Famously helped save the movie theater industry after the pandemic, the 2022 film. So if you want to see those, AMC Theaters doing that presentation. Great idea. Forecast coming up next. More feel-good favorites, EC99.1.
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8: Cloudy and windy for the start of the weekend on this Saturday, with some showers popping up at times as the afternoon high approaches 63 with gusty winds out of the southwest. Showers and storms will increase tonight with fog late at a low of 49, then a drier end of the weekend on Mother's Day tomorrow. Sun will break through during the afternoon with a high of 69. The rain moves in Monday with a high close to 58. I'm Jeff Maher at the Weather Channel.
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Easy 99.1, Eric Clapton from the Record Vault. It's Kevin Cronin. I am out of here for this Saturday. I'll talk to you Monday at 2 o'clock. You enjoy the rest of your weekend. Make it a good one.

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It's a 70s and 80s weekend, Easy 99.1. Steve Mason on your Saturday afternoon. Welcome aboard. If loving the 70s and 80s is wrong, I don't want to be right. Let's go back to Peter McCann.

Musical talent runs in the family. Natalie Cole took right after her dad. Easy 99.1. 70s and 80s weekend. Coming up in about 10 minutes, celebrity birthdays. We'll see who's turning a year older today and blowing out the candles if it's you. Happy birthday. Do that in just a bit. Here comes Howard Jones.

0: Doing the Maple Leaf proud there. It's Brian Adams and Straight from the Heart. Easy 99.1, 70s and 80s weekend. It's just after 2:25 with Steve Mason. A good Saturday to you, and thanks for listening. Saturday, May the 9th, celebrity birthdays today. Here we go. And again, if you're turning a year older today and you're a year wiser and lovelier, then we wish you a happy birthday and many, many, many more. Here's who you share the big day with. Former Major League star Prince Fielder having a birthday today. He's 42 years young. His dad, Cecil Fielder, also played Major League Baseball. And the amazing thing is, they both played for well over a decade. They both finished with the exact same amount of career home runs, 319. Yeah, you couldn't have planned that any better if you wanted to. They were also very close in career RBIs as well, only about 20 RBI difference between the two. Prince Fielder's 42 today. Allie Mills having a birthday today. The actress is 75, best known probably for playing the mom on The Wonder Years. And in later years, gone back to the soaps and has been a soap opera performer for quite some time now. She's also married to the late Orson Bean for many years. She's 75 years old. The Piano Man is having a birthday today, and we hope he's feeling better. Billy Joel is 77, and we will celebrate the Piano Man with a vault song next half hour. The great Billy Joel is 77, and Candace Bergen, Murphy Brown, 78 today. Her dad had the easiest job in all of show business. He was a radio ventriloquist. Charlie McCarthy and all those dummies. That's how he became famous. You're a radio ventriloquist. Your lips are moving. Who's to know? But Candace Bergen is 78 today. I, right now, am actually sitting on someone else's lap and someone else is doing the talking. See, you had no idea. We'll be back. Forecast is on the way. Easy 99.1.
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0: 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In 1951, that belief became the Arc of the South Shore. From a single school to a permanent home at Webb State Park in 1967. By the late 80s, the ARC grew, becoming a multi-service agency serving families across the South Shore. Today, the ARC is a family-oriented, community-based nonprofit, providing information, referrals, and programs that empower individuals with disabilities and strengthen the community as a whole. 75 years of progress, 75 years strong, and the work continues.
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11: 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Here comes the forecast, and it's Jeff Eno from the Weather Channel. Jeff.
12: Won't be many days in the upcoming week where we won't mention any rain. Fortunately, though, one of those days will be Mother's Day on Sunday. Stray showers today, mostly clouds and low 60s. Tonight's showers, possible thunderstorms, some patchy fog, low 49. Sunday, early clouds, early fog, but gradually turning mostly sunny, high near 70. Scattered showers Sunday night, showers Monday. Jeff Eno at the Weather Channel.
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99.1 from 1980. That's a Billy Joel song that doesn't get as much love as it should. Always a fantasy. Happy birthday to the piano man. We hope he's feeling better. He's turning 77 today. 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

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Easy 99.1. Steve Mason hanging out till 7 o'clock. Welcome aboard, and thanks for making us part of your weekend. You have a lot of radio choices. You picked us. Thank you very much. Here's one for all the Fanalos.

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We'll talk about a couple of 70s and 80s pop culture anniversaries.

0: Music from Poison, 70s and 80s, Weekend Easy, 99.1, 325 with Steve Mason on your Saturday afternoon. May the 9th, couple of anniversaries from the 70s and the 80s in pop culture, stuff happening on this date. 1974, I am not a crook. The U.S. House Committee of the Judiciary opens formal and public impeachment hearings against President Richard Nixon. It took about 2 years for all the Watergate stuff to hit the fan. And once it did, Nixon pretty much was toast. Impeachment proceedings started May 9th. He would resign exactly 3 months later. He'd leave office on August 9th. And on this date in 1980, we met Jason Voorhees on the silver screen. It was the film premiere of Friday the 13th across the country. Now, I did a little snooping, and the calendar for 1980 says that the following month, the very following month, June, Friday fell on the 13th. So why would they not just wait a month and release Friday the 13th on a Friday the 13th? They didn't. But Friday the 13th, the premieres on this date in 1980. It's thought that the success of the movie Halloween a couple of years prior, directed by John Carpenter, kind of had a hand in the Friday the 13th franchise getting going. Friday the 13th was made for a little more than $500,000, and it made $60 million at the box office. That is a good return on investment. We'll be back. Forecast is on the way. Easy 99.1. Soggy, I think, is our weather word this weekend.
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4: 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It's Jeff Eno with the forecast. Jeff.
5: Won't be many days in the upcoming week where we won't mention any rain. Fortunately, though, one of those days will be Mother's Day on Sunday. Stray showers today, mostly clouds and low 60s. Tonight, showers, possible thunderstorms, some patchy fog, low 49. Sunday, early clouds, early fog, but gradually turning mostly sunny, high near 70. Scattered showers Sunday night, showers Monday. Jeff Eno at the Weather Channel.
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Ah, the Cormissar's in town. Who invited him? Easy 99.1. Our vault song of the hour is up next. It's an old one from Young. Neil Young. After the Commodores, this is Lady.

Neil Young, Easy 99.1, wrote a song called Old Man when he was just 26 years old. Well, when they name a street after you, you know you've made it. There's a new addition way now in Boston as of last summer. Here's Bobby Brown on the 70s and 80s weekend.

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Doing the roll call of towns there. Huey in the news bringing us into the 4 o'clock hour. 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

Pat Benatar, Easy 99.1, 70s and 80s weekend. If you look next to the word ageless in the dictionary, this guy's picture is there. Rick Springfield. This is called Love Somebody.

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0: He just got paid. Good for him. They used to call that, they used to say the eagle flies when that happened. You got the old paycheck. Now you just, they just throw it in the bank for you. It's Johnny Kemp on your radio, 70s and 80s weekend, easy 99.1. It's 423. It's Steve Mason. We welcome you aboard on this Saturday. The weather, Mother Nature still unbeaten and still champ. She got the better of the Red Sox and the Rays today. Rain out today at Fenway, so no game. That was supposed to start at 4:10. But the Sox and the Rays this afternoon, a washout at Fenway. So the four-game series becomes a three-game series. Peyton Tolley, who was supposed to start today for the Red Sox, instead gets his start moved back to tomorrow. And today's game will be made up as part of a doubleheader on July 17th when the Rays make their other trip to Boston. So you got all that, everybody? We're going to have a quiz later, so I hope you're taking notes. Tonight in Foxborough, they soccer, they play in the rain, right? They're just not in the lightning and the and boom-booms in the sky. But if it's just raining, I guess they'll play. If you're going to the Revs game tonight, dress accordingly. Take the rain poncho. They will host Philadelphia tonight at Gillette at 7:30. The Revs doing well this year, and we hope they keep it up. Let's pay some bills. We'll come back. These here sponsors make the program possible, so listen closely, and we'll be back.
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1: 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Now, open for the season. Here comes the forecast. You might want to have the umbrella handy. It's meteorologist Jeff Ena.
2: Won't be many days in the upcoming week where we won't mention any rain. Fortunately, though, one of those days will be Mother's Day on Sunday. Stray showers today, mostly clouds and low 60s. Tonight, showers, possible thunderstorms, some patchy fog, low 49. Sunday, early clouds, early fog, but gradually turning mostly sunny, high near 70. Scatter showers Sunday night, showers Monday. Jeff Eno at the Weather Channel.
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Gap Band, 70s and 80s Weekend, Easy 99.1. We often talk about how great a songwriter Barry Gibb is. Last hour we played Islands in the Stream. He wrote that for Kenny and Dolly. He wrote this for the movie Grease. Frankie Valli sings it, the title song.

We go to the vault every hour. Paper Lace, our group this hour. And the night Chicago died, 70s and 80s weekend, Easy 99.1. Hope you're enjoying the musical memories. Big day for this guy, July 24th. Coming to Mansfield is John Mellencamp to the Xfinity Center. There's ROCK in the USA, Easy 99.1.

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Well, you've been warned by McCartney there. Don't say it. Easy 99.1. Good night tonight. 70s and 80s weekend. It's Steve Mason on your Saturday, slaving over a hot microphone so you don't have to. And playing the musical memories for you. All you have to do is enjoy. Can you handle that? Okay, good. From Flashdance, here comes Michael Cimbello.

Thomas Dolby, she blinded me with science. 70s and 80s weekend, easy 99.1. He was kind of a one-hit wonder. It's Steve Mason with you on a Saturday afternoon. The long arm of the law that we're going to talk about here. You really have to be a hoop head to remember Greg Ostertag. He is a former NBA player, played for over a decade in the NBA in the 1990s and the 2000s, primarily with Utah, big guys, a center. This week, Greg Ostertag was elected mayor of Mount Vernon, Texas. So he is now the long arm of the law. And long leg of the law and long body of the law, the town of 2500, Mount Vernon, Texas, which is about 100 miles from Dallas. He defeated the incumbent mayor, by a count of 245 to 210 to become the new mayor.

0: Bragg is going to be the tallest elected official in the United States. How about that? At 7 feet, 2 inches. In that town, when they say they look up to the mayor, they really look up to the mayor. Good for him. Greg Ostertag has found a post-NBA career in politics. There you go, big guy. We'll be back. Easy 99.1.
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1: Sunshine building in for Sunday. Showers, even a rumble of thunder here this evening, tapering off overnight. Breezy and cool, fog late. Lows in the upper 40s to around 50 degrees. Clouds and fog Sunday morning will break up and give way to afternoon sun. It'll be milder with highs in the upper part of the 60s. Chance of showers overnight Sunday night into Monday. I'm meteorologist Ken Boone at the Weather Channel.
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Coming up next from the vault, Maria Muldaur puts her dromedary to bed. Wonder if he's one hump or two. Right now, though, boy, every time I hear this introduction, I can't wait to see the beating that Clubber Lang is about to take. From Survivor, from Rocky III, it's Eye of the Tiger.

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Here we go. Final hour. It's Steve Mason, Billy Teed coming up at 7 with Saturday Night Vibes. So keep it here all night for lots of great music. 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

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Mega Millions jackpot continues to grow. No winners last night. 232 mil on Tuesday. If you want to settle for a paltry $47 million, that's what's in the Powerball till tonight at 11 o'clock. Good luck.

Playing it out on the line there, Freddie Jackson, You Are My Lady, 70s and 80s. What if she says, no, I'm not? That's bad. Easy 99.1. No, I think you did well there. 625 with Steve Mason. We really haven't talked much about Mother's Day yet, and by gum, the show's almost over. So why don't we do that? A recent Facebook poll asked moms, what would you prefer to have for a gift for Mother's Day? What do you want them to get you for Mother's Day? And the top five responses were,

0: little candy. Number four, a keepsake or sentimental item. Okay. Three was quality time, which would mean a family outing or a family dinner. You can't go wrong if you take mom to a nice restaurant tomorrow. That's good for local businesses, too. Number two was flowers, which was I thought flowers might be a little lower on the list there. And number one, mom doesn't really want you to bother. That's why she's mom and she loves you. Most moms just said they want a card for tomorrow. So give her a card and something else tomorrow because she deserves it. Let's take a time out. We'll be back. And a forecast is on the way.
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0: 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Ken Boone is at the Weather Channel, and tomorrow's probably going to be a little better than today, weather-wise. Ken.
1: Sunshine building in for Sunday. Showers, even a rumble of thunder here this evening, tapering off overnight. Breezy and cool. Fog late. Lows in the upper 40s to around 50 degrees. Clouds and fog Sunday morning will break up and give way to afternoon sun. It'll be milder with highs in the upper part of the 60s. Chance of showers overnight Sunday night into Monday. I'm meteorologist Ken Boone at the Weather Channel.
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Promises, Promises, the song so nice they named it twice. Naked Eyes, Easy 99.1. 20 minutes till Billy's in here with Saturday Night Vibes. Mr. Teed is on the way. It's Steve Mason for the 70s and 80s weekend. Enjoyed it as always this afternoon. Happy Mother's Day, everybody, tomorrow, and we'll see you next week. Good night.

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I'm Billy Teed. Thank you so much for listening. Four past the hour, and you know, it's one of those hard ones for me because I lost my grandmother about 2 weeks ago. My mom's having a hard time with it, so I'm going to be playing some songs for them, and I'm playing songs for you. 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

Leg of Prayer, Easy, 99.1, Saturday Night Vibes. I'm Billy Teed. Thank you so much for the calls and the text, 508-746-9991. Everybody's talking about, you know, Bourne Bridge being shut down, one lane each direction. Now they're banging in piles by the Sagamore Bridge. You know what? Remember when Route 44 went through that reconstruction era? Get ready for this. This is going to get fun. Easy 99.1. Have a great Saturday.

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5: 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We're here if we can help make that a little sweeter. Happy Mother's Day from all of us at Fedeli's Hand Dipped Chocolates.
6: No matter how you describe the arc of the South Shore, it's been a long and rewarding road, ensuring that people with disabilities live a healthy, safe, and independent life. But it had a beginning. It was 75 years ago. A small group of individuals believed people with disabilities deserved opportunity, dignity, and a place to belong. In 1951, that belief became the Arc of the South Shore. From a single school to a permanent home at Webb State Park in 1967. By the late 80s, the ARC grew, becoming a multi-service agency serving families across the South Shore. Today, the ARC is a family-oriented, community-based nonprofit, providing information, referrals, and programs that empower individuals with disabilities and strengthen the community as a whole. 75 years of progress, 75 years strong, and the work continues.
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